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I'm Sean Alexander. 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

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That's D Brown, Summer Cruise. That song has me so ready for the Ocean City Jazz Fest. Yes, just 3 weeks and one day away. Not that I'm counting or anything. 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

0: WNCU, the Triangle's only station for jazz and more. I'm Sean Alexander. So thankful that you could hang out with me and join me for a little evening jazz on this Thursday evening. Yes, getting you ready for the weekend. So just relax, unwind, and enjoy some great music, like coming up in just a few, Grover Washington Jr., also Billy Paul. Taking a look outside, it is just, oh my goodness, hot out. We hit a high of 98 today and gonna hit another high of 98 tomorrow. Overnight low 75, and it's still hot out there right now, 87 degrees. 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

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Grover Washington Jr., Inner City Blues. And if you're like me and you're not a hockey fan, still you have to pull for the home team. You have to pull for the Carolina Hurricanes. Playing Game 5 of the Stanley Cup Finals just 20 minutes from the campus of NCCU. Yeah, the series is tied up 2-2, and actually they just come into the close of the first period, and it's 1-1. 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

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So much more, like the hottest new music from Demetrius Everett, Nightlife. Oh, yeah. Just the song you need to get ready for the weekend that's upon us. 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

0: NCU, the Triangle's only station for jazz and more. 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

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All the fellas, Tim, Raphael, who me? I'm Dwayne.

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Yes, it all kicks off 3 weeks and one day away. Not that I'm counting or anything. 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

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I'm Sean Alexander, wrapping things up with evening jazz, overnight jazz coming up at 10 o'clock. So have a wonderful weekend and go Canes. Yes. Carolina Hurricanes right now, they are up 3-1. It's the end of the third period, actually end of the second period, getting ready to start the third in just a few. 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

Opening this jazz hour with drummer Brandon Sanders. The Tables Will Turn is the name of the album. That was the title track with Keith Brown at the piano, Chris Evans on sax, Warren Wolf was the vibist, David Wong the bassist. Hi, I'm John Hill. I'll be your host.

straight from the Crescent City, New Orleans, the Uptown Jazz Orchestra, led by trombonist Delfio Marcellus and featuring Tanya Boyd Cannon with Summertime. Chris Royal took the saxophone solo there. The album Crescent City Jewels, Delfio Marcellus and the Uptown Jazz Orchestra. We heard saxophonist Dana Stevens before that from his album called Closer Than We Think. That was Wayne Shorter's ESP with Emmanuel Michael on guitar, the bassist Kanoa Mendenhall. John Cook Kim was the drummer and the trumpeter Jeremy Pelt. And the man himself, Miles Davis, opened that set from his album Fields de Kilimanjaro. That was Fraylon Brune or Brown Hornet. Trumpeter Miles Davis with the great quintet of saxophonist Wayne Shorter, pianist Herbie Hancock, the bassist Ron Carter, and drummer Tony Williams from September of 1968. We're listening to jazz. I'm John Hill. From an early album by pianist John Beasley called A Change of Heart, Thelonious Monk's Skippy.

Music from guitarist Pat Metheny, Rain River, the name of it. Pat on his electric sitar, as well as guitar and keyboards. The acoustic pianist Gil Goldstein, with the bassist Steve Rodby, drummer Paul Wertico. Armando Marsal, with the percussionist Andy Findon on flute, along with members of the London Orchestra, conducted by Jeremy Lubbock. Pat Metheny, the album Secret Story, preceded by the Greg Johnson Medium Band. This is a nonet, performing the music of saxophonist, arranger, and composer Greg Johnson from Sacramento, California. The album is called The Naked Truth, and we heard a song titled Bleeding Heart from the Greg Johnson Medium Band. We're listening to jazz.

Vocalist Tony Lindsay teaming up again with the Michael O'Neill Sextet, the album called Synergy, with an arrangement of There Will Never Be Another You by the trumpet player Eric Jacobson. We opened with Something Else. That's the name of the band and the album, featuring alto saxophonist Vincent Herring, along with tenor saxophonist Wayne Escoffrey, the trumpet player Jeremy Pelt, guitarist Paul Bolenback, Dave Kakoski at the piano, bassist Essiet Ocon Essiet, and Otis Brown III on drums. A great arrangement of Naima. I'm John Hill. Thanks for joining me for Jazz This Hour. I'll see you later. It's Carmen McRae here with the Norman Simmons Trio.

pianist Michael Wolff from his album Memoir. That was Zawinul, as in Joe Zawinul, with drummer Alan Mednard and bassist Ben Allison. It opens this hour of Jazz Force. Hi, I'm your host, John Hill.

Music from trombonist Conrad Herwig. The Latin Side of McCoy Tyner is the name of his latest release in the Latin Side series. He started with John Coltrane. Only appropriate that he should do a McCoy Tyner series. Featuring pianist Eddie Palmieri on that McCoy Tyner tune titled Walk Spirit, Talk Spirit. With saxophonist Craig Handy, Alex Norris on trumpet. Ruben Rodriguez was the bassist, Robbie Amin on drums, percussionist Camilo Molina. And we opened that set with a McCoy Tyner tribute album titled Passion, Reverence, Transcendence, featuring Benito Gonzalez on piano, Jerry Gibbs on drums and percussion, Esiet Okon Esiet was the bassist, the music of McCoy Tyner, the song Festival in Bahia. We're listening to jazz. I'm John Hill. Saxophonist Arthur Blythe from Exhale, Exhaust Suite, Phase 2.

The album is called What It Is, a collection of tunes from pianist Jackie Terrison. Sam's Song, written for Jackie's infant son, who's now well into his 20s. This is an album from 1998. Pianist Jackie Terrison, along with drummer and percussionist Mino Sinelu, with bassist Fernando Saunders. Adam Rogers was the guitarist. Rick Santalonza was the flutist. Jackie Terrison from What It Is. That was preceded by the Fernando Huergo Big Band. The album is called Relentless. We heard Panorama, an East Coast band led by bassist Fernando Huergo. And we heard solos there from bass trombonist Andy Garcia. Joel Springer was the tenor saxist. Greg Hopkins did trumpet work with pianist Santiago Bosch and Ernesto Diaz on congas. And opening the set, music from an album called Strawberry Fields, one of many Bob Belden presentations on the Blue Note record label, this time taking on the music, of course, of the Beatles, with Diane Reeves there doing the Paul McCartney tune Fool on the Hill, Paul's lyrics alluding to Galileo's heliocentric view of the universe from the Magical Mystery Tour. Diane Reeves from Bob Belden's Strawberry Fields. We're listening to jazz.

Dancing in the Dark, the Terry Gibbs Dream Band from a collection called Volume 7, The Lost Tapes, 1959. That was Conti Candoli there on trumpet with vibist Terry Gibbs, preceded by Nat King Cole, recorded at the Sands in Vegas, doing a special command performance for a bunch of his friends who were other performers, couldn't see his regular show, so this show started at 2:30 in the morning and went till about 5 a.m. Nat King Cole with My Kind of Love. And opening that set, it was the Blue Mitchell Quintet, The Thing to Do, the name of the album, Blue Mitchell on trumpet, Junior Cook on saxophone, Chick Corea at the piano, Gene Taylor was the bassist, Aloysius Foster on drums. That was a Jimmy Heath tune called Mona's Mood. I'm John Hill. Thanks for joining me for Jazz This Hour. I'll see you later. From saxophonist Hank Crawford.

Cut Me Loose, Charlie. Bobby Timmons leading the group at the piano. Wayne Shorter on tenor. Ron Carter on bass. Jimmy Cobb playing drums. This is Jazz. I'm Jana Lee Ross. Thanks so much for listening. 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

Ron Carter on bass, Houston Person on sax, Charlie Parker's Now's the Time. Before that, I Thought About You from Organic Vibes, the organic player, Joey DeFrancesco, and on the vibes, Bobby Hutcherson, the tune I Thought About You. And before that, So What from Sunday Morning, Grant Green on guitar. I'm Jana Lee Ross. 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

from 1963, the title track to Horace Silver's Silver Serenade, with Horace Blue Mitchell on trumpet, Junior Cook on tenor, Gene Taylor on bass, and Roy Brooks on drums. Before that, Silver Celebration, a tribute to Horace Silver from the Clayton Hamilton Jazz Orchestra. I'm Jana Lee Ross, and you're listening to Jazz.

From Smoking at the Half Note, June 1965, Wes Montgomery playing If You Could See Me Now, Wynton Kelly on piano, Paul Chambers on bass, and Jimmy Cobb on drums. Great live record. I'm Jana Lee Ross. Thanks so much for listening to Jazz with me. 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

Horace Silver's The Jody Grind, arranged and performed by the Clayton Hamilton Jazz Orchestra. I'm Jane Ellie Ross. Thanks for listening to Jazz with me.

But we're alone, and I am singing this song for you. I know your image of me is what I hope.

0: That was Steve Williams and percussion. And the bass, Charles Abels.
1: And the lady doing the talking, the Queen, Shirley Horn, at the piano and singing that stunning medley of Leon Russell's A Song for You and Gordon Jenkins' Goodbye, live in Paris in 1992. Before that, live at the Concord Jazz Festival in 1972, Herb Ellis and Joe Pass, two guitar masters, with Ray Brown on bass and Jake Hanna on drums, the tune Perdido. And we kicked off the set with Phil Woods in 1976, live at the Showboat in Silver Springs, Maryland. That was A Sleepin' Bee. I'm Janie Lee Ross. 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

Things Ain't What They Used to Be, that written by Mercer Ellington from Jimmy McGriff's The Dream Team. Jimmy McGriff leading that band from the organ, and his team is Houston Person and Red Holloway on saxes, Bernard Purdy on drums, Mel Brown on guitar. Before that, From Kind of Blue. And you kind of got to name all the players whenever you invoke Kind of Blue, sort of a litany of jazz saints. In 1959, Miles Davis on trumpet, Wynton Kelly on piano on that track. Bill Evans plays on the rest of the record, but that's Wynton. Paul Chambers on bass, Jimmy Cobb on drums and the saxes, Coltrane on tenor, Cannonball Adderley on alto. That was Freddie Freeloader. I'm Janalee Ross. Thanks so much for listening to Jazz with me.

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Get Happy. That's Brad Meldow playing it. A little different than when Judy Garland did it. Jorge Rossi on drums and Larry Grenadier on bass with him. Before that, Brad Meldow backing up Lee Konitz, Alone Together, live at the Blue Note in 1996. Charlie Hayden playing bass with them, the tune Alone Together. I'm Jana Lee Ross. You're listening to Jazz.

Chick Corea playing an updated version of his tune Spain, probably his best known tune from his acoustic band. That's himself with John Patitucci on bass, Dave Weckle on drums, and before that from Sketches of Spain back in the day, 1959, Miles Davis. Those great arrangements from him and Gil Evans, Soleil. I'm Janet Lee Ross. Thanks for listening to Jazz with Me. This is Wes Montgomery live from the Half Note in 1965. Wynton Kelly with him on piano. The tune, Unit 7.

That's called Unit 7, written by Sam Jones. A little urban myth out there that Sam Jones was in Unit 6 and wrote this song inspired by what he was hearing going on in Unit 7. That was Wes Montgomery live at the Half Note in 1965 with Wynton Kelly on piano, Paul Chambers on bass, Jimmy Cobb on drums. I'm Jana Lee Ross. Thanks for listening to Jazz with me.

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1: One, two, you all know it.

International treasure Itzhak Perlman playing violin and having a jazz night out on a record called Side by Side, with Oscar Peterson on piano, Herb Ellis on guitar, Ray Brown on bass, and Grady Tate on drums. What a fantastic band. I'm Jana Lee Ross. Thanks for listening to Jazz with me.

That is from a live record from a guy called the world's greatest guitar player that you never heard of, Danny Gatton, who left the planet way too soon, the tune Canadian Sunset, and with him on pedal steel, the legendary Buddy Emmons. Before that, some engineering magic bringing together Ray Charles and the Count Basie Orchestra from Ray Sings and Basie Swings, Ray singing his classic I Can't Stop Loving You. And before that, Willie Nelson wrote it, and then Jimmy McGriff took the tune to church, Ain't It Funny How Time Slips Away, from the Dream Team. And Jimmy McGriff's Dream Team is Mel Brown on guitar, Bernard Purdy on drums, David Newman playing sax, also Red Holloway on sax. Thanks for listening to Jazz with me.

That is called Basie, a tribute to the Count from Oscar Peterson and Harry Sweets Edison. And before that, the Count himself, live at the Montreux Jazz Festival in 1977, Bookie's Blues. What a band on that. Jimmy Smith on drums, Ray Brown on bass, Zoot Sims on tenor, Benny Carter on alto, Roy Eldridge on trumpet, and the Bones, Vic Dickinson and Al Gray. This is Jazz. I'm Jane Lee Ross. Thanks for listening with me.

Swing Lightly from Henry Mancini. I'm Jana Lee Ross. Thanks so much for listening to Jazz With Me. 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

Joe Henderson, live at the Village Vanguard. We heard his composition, Horace Silver's Soulville, supported by Ron Carter on bass, Al Foster drums. Thank you so much for joining me during this hour of music, celebrating music and artists from Detroit. Joe Henderson. Stay with me. You're with D. Alexander. This is Jazz.

The Queen of Soul, Aretha Franklin, just a testament that she can sing anything. That's beautiful. Accentuate the positive from her recording, Joy to the World. Right before that, we heard from Miss Galen McKinney from her recording, Zoot Suit Funk. Galen McKinney and the McKinney Zone with Peaceful Place. Started things off with Marion Hayden from her recording Visions. We heard the composition Destiny, and she's supported by Cecil Bridgewater trumpet, Wendell Harrison tenor, Steve Touré trombone, Kirk Lightsey piano, Ralph Peterson drums, with special guest Rob Piffo on vibes. Let's continue with Regina Carter from I'll Be Singing You, A Sentimental Journey. Let's take a listen to the title track.

Solo piano from Xavier Davis from Rise Up Detroit. We heard the composition Exodus Interlude. Right here with me, D. Alexander, and this is Jazz.

Celebrating artists from the Motor City, Detroit, that was Donald Byrd and the Blackbirds, Places and Spaces. Before that, we heard Robert MacArthur, the title track from his recording, Stranger in Town. Let's continue with one of Detroit's finest, Mr. Kenny Garrett, the title track from his recording, African Exchange Student.

Celebrating artists out of Detroit, that was Lewis Hayes on drums, supported by Abraham Burton, Steve Nelson, David Hazeltine, Desron Douglas, and Camille Thurman from his recording Crisis. We heard It's Only a Paper Moon, and you heard it right here with me, D. Alexander, and This is Jazz.

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Tradition, black is beautiful. You're with Dee Alexander. Thank you so much for joining me. Happy to be here with you. Hope you are well. So appreciate you tuning in with me during this hour of music. So please stay with me as we take this journey together. Great music coming up for you, new and classics as well. So please stay with me. You're with Dee Alexander, and this is Jazz.

It's incredible when artists can think outside the box. What a beautiful pairing of Jay Clayton on vocals with Jerry Grinnelli on drums. And Jay Clayton says playing with Jerry Grinnelli is like playing with a full orchestra. Her musical soul brother. And Jerry Grinnelli says, Jay Clayton was brought into my life by the music. She has been a friend, a warrior, and family. Making music with her has been natural and inspiring from the first moment. And from this recording, Alone Together, we heard New Morning Blues. And right before that, wonderful composition entitled Django by the Modern Jazz Quartet from the Smithsonian Collection of Classic Jazz, Volume 4. Here's Carla Bley, Lawns.

Charles Lloyd on flute with Jason Moran piano, Larry Grenadier bass, Brian Blade drums. From the Sky Will Still Be There Tomorrow, we heard his composition Beyond Darkness right here with me, D. Alexander, and this is Jazz.

Recently saw this young brother in Chicago at the Jazz Showcase, Christopher McBride, my good friend, with his group, and performing music from his recording, Ramon. We heard You Put a Smile on My Face, featuring Bobby Broom on guitar. And right before that, the Reed Hoyston Project, the title track, On a Misty Night. Let's continue with John Batiste from Hollywood Africans, St. James Infirmary Blues.

from introducing Wayne Shorter on tenor with Lee Morgan trumpet, Wynton Kelly piano, Paul Chambers bass, Jimmy Cobb on drums with Wayne Shorter's composition, Pug Nose. Thank you so much for joining me. You're with D. Alexander, and this is Jazz.

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Doug Karn on piano from Spirit of the New Land. We heard his composition, New Moon, and he's supported by George Harper, tenor, Charles Tolliver, flugelhorn, Garnett Brown, trombone, Earl McIntyre, tuba, and Al Muzon on drums. Thank you so much for joining me. You're with D. Alexander. How are you feeling? I hope you're well. I'm feeling fantastic and so happy to be here with you to bring a little sunshine into your life. If you're feeling a little moody, I've got some great music that will lift your spirits. So please stay with me. This is Jazz.

Duke Ellington and his orchestra from the Afro-Eurasian Eclipse. We heard the composition Shanasari featuring Harold Ashby on tenor, Joe Benjamin bass, Rufus Jones on drums, of course the Duke on piano, and a phenomenal group of trumpeters, trombonists, saxophonists as well. And right before that, we heard from Mr. Billy Valentine and the Universal Truth with My People, Hold On. Let's continue with vibraphonist, arranger, musician, composer Cecilia Smith. The Mary Lou Williams Resurgence Project, Small Ensemble Repertoire, Volume 1, with Lafayette Harris Jr., Carlton Holmes, Kenny Davis, Ron Savage. And let's continue with What's Your Story, Morning Glory, Mary Lou Williams composition with Carla Cook on vocals.

Brandi Younger from Brand New Life on harp doing a phenomenal arrangement of Stevie Wonder's If It's Magic. And you've heard this music right here with me, D. Alexander. And this is Jazz.

That's Brad Good and his quintet featuring Ernie Watts on tenor from the recording That's Right. We heard Brad Good's composition, Regret, supported by Kelly Sill on bass, Adrian Ferrugia piano, and Adam Nussbaum on drums. Let's continue with Rodney Whittaker from his recording and the title track, Winter Moon, supported by Eric Reed piano, Ron Blake soprano, and Carl Allen on drums.

John Coltrane from Coltrane Sound with McCoy Tyner piano, Steve Davis bass, Elvin Jones on drums. Right before that, we heard from the lady, Dinah Washington, Blue Gardenia. And you heard this great music right here with me, D. Alexander. And this is jazz.

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It's the Triangle's only station for jazz and more. We just kicked off the second hour here of The Morning Jazz with music from Wild Blue Heroines that was titled Bebop. And it's off of the album It's All About Love. And guess what, everyone? We have kicked off our end of fiscal year campaign this hour. If you are joining us, if you are listening, this is where we are, you know, just wanting to have many hands to make light work. 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

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I'm your host, Jasmine Harper. This is the Triangle's only station for jazz and more. We just heard new music there from Carolyn Lee Jones with Take Me Where the Moon Lives. And ladies and gentlemen, we are in our on-air into fiscal year campaign. 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

0: 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It's the Triangle's only station for jazz and more. We just heard music there from Marlon Meadows with Say What. It was new music there. And we are in our end of fiscal year on air campaign here, where we would love to ask you all to make a generous contribution to the station to continue to have WNCU play through your airwaves. And this morning I am joined by our music director, Andres Rosales. How you doing over there?
1: Check, check. This thing ain't working.
0: Ah.
2: Hi. Hello. How y'all doing? So good to be here. How you doing, Jazz?
0: I'm doing well.
2: Good. Well, again, welcome everybody. This is Morning Jazz. You're hanging out, of course, with Jasmine Harper. My name is Andres Rosales, music director here at WNCU. The end of fiscal year campaign with a very, very, the graphic we have here in the in our studio is a very inviting looking pool. It's mm-hmm. It's going to be very, very warm today, and I have an outside gig later. But anyways, that's enough complaining about for me. Thanks for hanging out, everybody. The number to call, 919-560-9628. Support this fantastic station, this fantastic music, mm-hmm. this sound, this fresh sound that we're getting courtesy of our new PD, Alex. I think he's doing a great job really bringing in some fresh sound to the airwaves. And you know, it's greatly appreciated here. Give us a call. We got operators standing by to make sure you're able to support these fresh tunes, fresh sounds that we're giving you all here on 90.7 FM WNCU. Once again, that number is 919-560-9628. Of course, you never leave empty-handed. If you give us a call, if you make a pledge at $60, you get a cross body bag, which I was wearing at the Playlist concert this past Friday, and it was excellent. I had my pockets free, very comfortable. And it dons that WNCU logo right up front. You're repping us everywhere you go. And then the insulated cup, that'll keep anything cool, anything warm. As we get into the warmer months, of course, you want to keep stuff cool in this WNCU insulated cup. At the $200 pledge level, you get the khaki cap mm-hmm. with an embroidered logo on it. I have one of those myself. I'm not wearing it today, but I wear it often. And then at $300, you got the umbrella. $500, the portable power charger, then the elite bundle at $1,000, all of the above. So please give us a call. We could break this up monthly. You know, just some quick math at $5 a month gets you to that $60 pledge level to get you that crossbody bag, for example. And we could break that down however way you please within the 12-month period. So 919-560-9628 is a number to call. And Jasmine, this has been a great playlist. Thank you so much.
0: Yes.
2: This is great.
0: It is amazing. And it's so amazing to hear all of you calling in and saying how much that you love this music.
2: Yes.
0: How you know, want to hear more of it. So, again, that number is 919-560-9628. Our goal to reach this hour is, well, not at this hour, but the entire show is
2: $3,000. That's right.
0: So definitely call and make that pledge. And if you're just a little bit shy, you can always go online at WNCU.org. We're going to get back to the music here this morning. Up next, we have music from Angie Wells with Talkin' All Under My Clothes. 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

0: 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I am your host, Jasmine Harper, and this is the Triangle's only station for jazz and more. That was music there from Audrey Day there with Rise Up. And we are segueing over into our third hour here this morning, but also letting you all know that we are in our end of fiscal year campaign, where we are asking you all to continue to support the station that brings you the best jazz music that you will not hear anywhere else. I'm joined in the studio today with our music director, Andres Rosales. How you feeling over there?
1: I'm doing good. I'm feeling great. Happy Friday.
0: Yes.
1: TGIF. Right. I mean, it's the weekend, and it's no better time than to spend time with WNCU here during our end of fiscal year campaign through the 14th. Through the 14th, about 4 o'clock, 3 o'clock would be the last hour that we'll be gathering on Sunday through DL's reggae scene. So, you know, we have I have a handy on-air schedule here to my right, and these are the fantastic people, the fantastic talent that you're supporting. Absolutely. By calling us here at 919-560-9628. Jasmine Harper, Morning Jazz, that's 7 to 11. Of course, you got Dr. Tim Halley with the Midday Jazz Adjustment. Michael Hanna handling the afternoon jam. That's my old slot. That one holds a dear place in my heart. 1 to 3, Monday through Friday. And then 3 to 7 with DL Underdo. That's afternoon jazz. Travis Gales making it funky and bringing you the R&B mix on Friday nights. That's 7 to 10. Wink Moody. Keeping it going with some old school hip hop, the throwback house party from 10 a.m. to midnight. Then Saturday kicks off with Steve Taxman, one of my favorite shows on air, Jazz Focus. He really does some eclectic digging and brings in some great stuff to the mix. Jim Davis with 8-track flashback, Howard Burchett with the funk show, Bruce Friedman with Blues Time, and of course Al Dawson rounding out Saturdays with All Blue Central. Can't forget Sunday. Last but not least, Carolyn Pettiford Riles, Hallelujah Praise. Carolyn Satterfield, Sister Carolyn Satterfield, Close to Thee, and DL closing out with the reggae scene. That is the fantastic talent that you are supporting here at at WNCU. 919-560-9628 is the number to call.
0: Yes, absolutely. Very lovely talent that we have on our airwaves. 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And also calling in at 919-560-9628. We're going to get back to the music here. 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

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That was new music there from Carolyn Lee Jones with Out of Nowhere. And we are in our third hour here this morning. It is the Triangle's only station for jazz and more. I'm your host, Jasmine Harbor. And we have kicked off our end of fiscal year campaign today. And it is so amazing that you all are joining us because you continue to support this station that brings you the best jazz music that you will not hear anywhere else. 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Our operators are standing by and waiting to hear from you. We have an amazing playlist headed your way this morning. We're going to listen to The Sistering with Kate McGarry, Lenore Helm, Louis DeLoach, and also Nina Freelon with A Brother Just Like Me. Keep your dials locked in on The Morning Jazz. 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

0: You're listening to The Morning Jazz here on 90.7 FM at WNCU. That was music from Amber Weeks there with A Lady with the Song, of course, a nod there of with Nancy Wilson, of course.
1: That's right.
0: And this was released back in 2024.
1: Mm-hmm.
0: Such a lovely voice there. I am joined in the studio today with Andres Rosales, our music director here at WNCU. We are talking about our end of fiscal year campaign. It's such an exciting time, isn't it?
1: It sure is. Yeah, absolutely. It's no better time to support WNCU, to support this station, Triangle's only station for jazz and more. 90.7 FM, we're going on 30 years here in 2026.
0: Mm-hmm.
1: And that's been with your support, with your ongoing support. Thank you to everybody listening in that I was able to share some words with on Friday evening at Durham Central Park. You know, I met a couple few sustainers that have been doing it for a better part of those 30 years. So thank you so much, everybody listening, and I know you are. And we need more people like them, like those sustainers, like those people that believe in WNCU, believe in jazz music.
0: Absolutely.
1: And it's no pledge is too small, and no pledge is too big, of course, obviously. But definitely do not feel obliged to reach any of these thank you gift goals. You know, if you want to call, you got $5 extra, you know, skip on coffee tomorrow, things of that nature during our time of asking here at WNCU. 919-560-9628. We have operators standing by, ready to take your call, ready to answer your questions. If you do want to make a larger amount gift, you could do a total annual gift and then break that down monthly. Whatever works for you. Of course, you don't go home empty-handed. We have incentives. We have thank you gifts of all kinds. So all the information, any questions, all of the above, we have operators standing by. 919-560-9628 is the number to call.
0: Absolutely. 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So
1: That's
0: I
1: right.
0: need three of you all to call in, make a $1,000 pledge.
1: Right.
0: And we will let you all know what kind of gifts that you can receive. 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
1: 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I've been listening to it since I came down to North Carolina. I am so happy to be turned on to WNCU. It is such a wonderful station. 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

0: 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You're listening to The Morning Jazz. That was new music there from Anthony Caceres with I Just Dropped By. And we are in our end of fiscal year campaign here this morning. Thank you all for joining in. And this is where you become a vital part in just making sure that WNCU stays on our airways. Because you know what? Jazz is music made sincerely and honestly. And some have said that jazz is music with heart. And jazz is also heard very little on the radio. So unless you're listening to WNCU 90.7 FM and that's why you're listening to it now, as a jazz lover, you know you can find great jazz only here, only at WNCU. So please do your part now to keep us on the air. 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And you know, music with heart deserves your support. And we are here with our music director, Andres Rosales. And I believe, you know, he also believes that music is with heart.
1: Oh, certainly. Yeah. I mean, you know, I grew up in Miami and I was fortunate enough when I got into jazz music, which I was rather late already into college, is when I got into the music. And I was fortunate enough, and it's still around, to have a jazz station down there, WDNA 88.9 FM. Fantastic station, involved in the community, putting on jam sessions, concerts, all kinds of things, similar to us here at WNCU. So when I first, you know, when I'm a Durham transplant, and when I moved up here, Durham, Chapel Hill, I'm in Chapel Hill, but when I moved up here, the first thing I looked for was a radio station, to listen, to tap into that community. And you know, who knew that a couple years later I'd be involved with them and working and being on air and stuff of that nature. So it's a beautiful place that is a springboard and a stage in its own for great musicians, great on-air hosts, you know, the next generation of broadcasting people, public media people, as we are here in the communications building on North Carolina Central's campus. So, you know, passing the torch is ever important. And that's what we do here at WNCU. So if you want to support all of that, by all means, 919-560-9628. 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
0: Yes, exactly. 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We're going to get back to the music here. Up next, we have Eve Cornelius with I've Got the World on a String. Keep your eyes locked in on 90.7 FM.

0: 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We are in our end of fiscal year campaign this morning here. We just heard music there from Snappin' on the 2 and 4. This was Mark Winkler here with Love Comes First off of that album as well. Well, we are segueing over into our fourth and final hour this morning. We still have a goal to reach of $3,000 during our end of fiscal year on air campaign. We are here all the way through June 14th for the on air one, and then we have our silent one June 30th. So please call in and make a donation, 919-560-9628. I am joined in the studio today with our music director here, Andres Rosales. How are you feeling over there?
1: Oh, I am doing great. A great, great place. List here, getting us going through this, honestly getting us started. It is still early for me. But yeah, no, it's been great hanging out here on The Morning Jazz, hanging out with Jasmine and supporting this great station that I'm happy to be a part of. If you want to do the same, you know, taking your first step here, if you haven't contributed before to this station, you know, we've been around 30 years. Let me make a quick pitch for you. Hello, welcome to the few that are listening in for maybe the first time. WNCU, you know, we've been around for 30 years, bringing the best jazz music here that you will not find anywhere else. And you know, contributing is easy. We break it down. We could do it through monthly incentives. We have a number of different ways to take payments as well. So let me break that down for you. You can do checks, money order, of course, a number of different credit or debit card, Visa, MasterCard, Discover, American Express, bank draft, IRA, rollover. 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Listen in there, follow us there. You could take a look there. Of course, there's more of a visual aspect on our social media pages, which Jasmine does a great job at doing, by the way. So appreciate you always. So and a lot of fresh stuff coming along. We got Ocean City, we got stuff later on in the summer, not to mention the playlist concerts here. So a lot of stuff going on here as we get through the summer and fall are busy times for WNCU. So support all of that at 919-560-9628 or securely online, WNCU.org.
0: Indeed. And I also want to give a shout out to our other digital content producer, Jay Simone.
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0: For putting up these lovely flyers that we have, and also the lovely graphics, just making it all seem so summery and fun. And just very inclusive for all of you to enjoy our end of fiscal year campaign and get all hyped up and everything. So we appreciate you, Jay Simone, as well. And we appreciate you as our listeners for calling in as well and giving what you can. 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We'll get back to the music here. 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Keep your dials locked in on The Morning Jazz. 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
3: 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And I just love the station. 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
1: I'm Julie Woodmansee. 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

0: You're listening to The Morning Jazz on 90.7 FM at WNCU. I'm your host, Jasmine Harper, and we just heard music there from Lindsay Webster with Music and Me. And we have kicked off our end of fiscal year campaign today. We have our on-air campaign all the way through June 14th, and then we have our silent one through June 30th. So you are a vital source to keep this lovely music on air, playing through your airwaves by donating and calling in at 919-560-9628 or online at wncu.org. I am joined in the studio here for our fourth and final hour with our music director, Andres Rosales. How are you feeling over there?
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0: 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It's the Triangle's only station for jazz and more. That was new music there from Alex Robinson with If I Should Lose You. And it's off of her new album, I Really Ought to Tell You. I just really loved that song there. Believe it was a cover of a song that was off of the 1936 film, Rose of the Rancho. And so it was just very, very nice hearing that, especially during our end of fiscal year campaign. We are here from June 12th all the way to June 14th for our on-air campaign, and then we have our silent one all the way through June 30th. So definitely get in your donations, get in your contributions, as you know, WNCU, you know, offers just amazing music to you all. 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I'm joined in the studio today with our music director, Andres Rosales. How are you feeling over there?
1: I'm doing great, doing great. Happy to be here. And yes, you know, we are, as I often like to say, we are all about the community here. We are Absolutely. Often at community events. We'll find us at several events here in Durham, concerts in downtown Durham and other parts of North Carolina as well. Stuff upcoming, which I'm sure you've heard of as you listen through the air. We have plenty of promos and stuff going on supporting all of those events. In anticipation of all of those events, which we hope to see you there. And yes, you know, we've played a couple of Durham's finest over the last couple of hours. We had the Sistering earlier on with, let me see, it's Kate McGarry, Lois Deloach, Lenora Zinzele Helm, and Nina Freelon, Durham's finest vocalists, all came together. And a little bit afterwards, I think in the last hour, in the 9 o'clock hour, we played Eve Cornelius. His latest record called Again Naturally, if I'm remembering correctly. So give that one a listen. You know, that is indeed Durham's finest. Both of those records include mostly Durham-based musicians, among other cats from NYC, and you know, the finest in First Call musicians here currently. And yeah, it's a great time. It's a great listen. Once again, the Sistering, as well as Eve Cornelius's Again Naturally. So just a couple of homegrown projects there, if you will, to support, and that we often do here on air. 90.7 FM, WNCU, the number to call to support local artists, to support this springboard, this stage that we have here on 90.7. 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
0: Absolutely. And our goal to reach is $3,000. I'm pretty sure you all can still hit it, even though it's our last hour here. So definitely call in. Operators are standing by. Again, that number is 919-560-9628. Let's get back to the music here with Judith Owens with Evil Gal Blues. Keep your dials here on 90.7 FM WNCU.

0: 90.7 FM WNCU, the Triangle's only station for jazz and more. This is the Morning Jazz. We just heard music there from Judith Owens. This is off of her album, Suit Yourself. It was titled Evil Gal Blues. And we are in our end of fiscal year on air campaign all the way through June 14th. So that's this entire weekend. You get to hang out with us here at WNCU, and we get to hear how much you love this jazz station that brings you the best jazz that you will not hear anywhere else. So we want to make sure that you continue to support this station so that we continue to play through your airwaves. But this is the thing, if you give, we give back to you as a thank you. I am joined in the studio today with our music director, Andres Versalis. And yes. Can you tell them about the incentives that they can receive
1: by
0: donating?
1: Sure, by all means. So we have a number of incentives. You will never leave empty-handed here with WNCU. We have often been donned or given the title of the best swag here in Durham. A lot of people really, really appreciate the stuff we give out at these community events. And you're going to get some of the finest stuff we have through these thank you gifts. So starting at the $60 pledge level, about $5 a month, that'll get you the crossbody bag. Plenty of pockets, plenty of zippers. It's got this USB charger along as well. You could take a power bank with you. It's very handy. I used it on Friday night at our Durham Central Park concert, and it's all I needed. It kept my pockets free. It was lovely. At the $100 level, we have the WNCU insulated cup, silver cup with a nozzle on it, keep anything you got nice and cool as we get into these warmer months. We have the WNCU khaki cap at the $200 level with an embroidered logo of quality, definitely. At $300 level is the WNCU umbrella as it gets rainy. I think it's going to rain today. Hopefully it doesn't rain on my gig. Anyways, I might need an umbrella for that. That's at $300. At $500, the WNCU portable power charger. So, hey, you take that, you take your crossbody bag, and you're ready to go. You download our mobile app, and you got WNCU on the go everywhere you go. And to that point, the $1,000 pledge level is the WNCU Elite Bundle, which gets you all of the above: the crossbody bag, the charger, the khaki cap, and the insulated cup. That is your swag bag ready to take on this summer heat. So give us a call. Check us out. We could break it down through 12 months, you know, to create the total annual gift at that incentive level. Give us a call. Our operators are standing by at 919-560-9628 for any questions, or if you quite simply want to make a pledge, that is the number to call. 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
0: Absolutely. 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We have music from Dina DeRose up next with Cross Me Off Your List. And then later on, we'll hear from Back to Basics with a cover of Biggest Part of Me. 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

0: It's the Triangle's only station for jazz and more. You're listening to The Morning Jazz. We just heard new music there from Lizanna Lyons with Baubles, Bangles, and Beads. It's off of her new album, May I Come In. And we are in our end of fiscal year campaign, our on-air campaign, and we are here throughout the weekend just asking you all to make a generous contribution to continue to have WNCU play through your airwaves. You know, something about when you listen to jazz, it's because you love it and it's essential and it's something that it is a part of who you are. And jazz music makes a difference to you and for you. It embodies a sense of where you've been and where you're headed and where you want to be. And with WNCU being so essential and being essential to you and to the culture in the Triangle area, it is important why listeners like you continue to support WNCU. You can do that by calling in 919-560-9628. Our operators are standing by. We want to continue to play the best jazz and new music for you as well. Speaking of that, our music director Andre Rosales is in the studio today with me.
1: Something you touched up on last break, I just didn't want to, you know, yap on too long, but you mentioned that, you know, there's a bit of a kind of like a team effort to it, you know.
0: Absolutely.
1: The listener, the contributor, supporting us here kind of on the giving side, giving you music, curating events, giving you talk shows on the weekends. Mm-hmm. A lot of knowledge, a lot of wisdom, and a lot of great music here, you know. So strength lies in unity, and your role as a dedicated WNCU sustaining member empowers us to create extraordinary moments. You know, that's the same when you support live music. You know, us musicians, we are often delighted to have maybe a crowd of perhaps younger people appreciating jazz music, you know. Mm-hmm. People maybe a college age or fresh graduates, things of that nature, excited about new jazz music. So, you know, it's always a team effort, a team sport in that sense. And I want to make sure that, you know, you can be a part of that. You can be a part of that contributing to WNCU. You know, make a pledge on our website. No amount is too small, $5, $10. If you want to break it down monthly, we make that very easy for you. So all of that to create this team effort, this togetherness here in this music. We are always in this together, especially when it comes to jazz. It is a It's a bit of a small world, and we want to make sure we got each other's back. So 919-560-9628 is the number to call. 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
0: Absolutely. 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

0: Hey folks, I'm Mitty Owens. I have just relocated from Brooklyn, New York, where I've lived for many years, but I used to live in Durham 30 years ago. And one of the most heartening things about my return was turning on my car radio and hearing WNCU, that is still around, thriving, and bringing all this wonderful jazz and good stuff to the black community. So here's to WNCU. I'm so glad you're here, and I'm glad I'm back.
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0: You're listening to The Morning Jazz here on 90.7 FM at WNCU. We just heard music there from Mike Phillips with a song titled Many, and it was off of the album Uncommon Denominator. Well, we are closing out this segment of The Morning Jazz. Thank you all for tuning in and listening, but we are still in our end of fiscal year campaign. It is all the way through the weekend. So if you continue to want to support WNCU, you want to continue to have us playing through your airwaves every single morning, every single evening, afternoon, on the weekends, whenever, definitely give us a call, 919-560-9628. I am joined in the studio again with Andres Rosales, our music director. Thank you for joining me today.
1: Oh, it's been a pleasure, Jasmine. Thank you for having me. The occasions that I get to be on air are always a delight. Mm-hmm. So thank you so much. It's been great hanging out here. And you're not getting rid of me just yet. I think I'm hanging out with Dr. Tim Hawley for the next hour or so. Very nice. Please stay tuned for that. And if you appreciate Morning Jazz, if you appreciate Jasmine Harper here doing what she does every morning, bright and early, 7 a.m. to 11 a.m., please give us a call, 919-560-9628. 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
0: Alrighty, yes. Well, we have, again, Dr. Timothy Hawley up next with the Midday Jazz Adjustment. So hopefully you all stick around and listen to this amazing music. Hopefully there'll be some great conversation between you two
1: about some
0: jazz.
1: No doubt.
0: Well, we are going to close it out here with music from Liz Wright and Ella 100 All-Star with Love You Madly. So keep your dials here on 90.7 FM. I'm your host, Jasmine Harper. 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
2: Our next singer, like Ella, sings deeply from the heart. A Concord recording artist and vocal angel. Please welcome Liz Wright.

0: WNCU, the Triangle's only station for jazz and more, including the Baylor Project, doing We Swing the Cypher, recorded live at Apparatus. Good morning, ladies and gentlemen. Dr. Tim Holley with you for the Midday Jazz Adjustment component of the End of Fiscal Year campaign. I'm here with Mr. Andres Rosales. Good morning, sir.
1: Good morning, Dr. Holley. Great to be here. Great to be here. And that was a fantastic number by Marcus and Gene Baylor and friends. I mean, fantastic,
0: yes.
1: Really.
0: Oh, yes. Especially the part where she said, I just forgot the words.
1: We got to be honest sometimes.
0: And again, the whole notion of the cipher is sure. You are creating in the moment.
1: Mm-hmm.
0: Unfortunately,
1: certainly.
0: That was a lovely moment captured. Yeah. Well, back to the reason that the both of us are here is to appeal for you, the listeners, first time or continuing sustaining support. The first number of importance you need to know is the number to call, 919-560-9628. 919-560-9628. And I'm looking at one of these posters for the membership campaign.
1: Yeah.
0: And one looks like the surface of a swimming pool.
1: It sure looks inviting, don't it?
0: Yes, very much so. You can also go online and make a donation or begin your sustaining.

0: membership at wncu.org. Well, now that we have swung and ciphered, let's talk about what we are offering and the levels of sustaining membership.
1: Absolutely, absolutely. So we could break that down in a number of ways, starting at the $60 pledge level, that what we used to call the groundbreaker level. That'll get you a crossbody bag, the WNCU crossbody bag. That breaks down to about $5 a month. We could always break down your annual gift throughout the 12 months, make sure you get to that incentive level, and then we have support throughout the year. So please give us a call for that information. 919-560-9628. Followed by the $60 pledge is the $100 pledge. The WNCU insulated cup keeps stuff cool during these warm months upcoming. The $200 pledge level, the WNCU khaki cap with a quality embroidered logo on there. I've had mine for years, and nothing fraying, nothing like that. It's a good one. At the $300 level, you're going to need that WNCU umbrella for the rain later on today. I might need it for the gig this evening. We'll see.
0: Oh, yeah.
1: $500 pledge level will get you that portable power charger. And then all of the above at the $1,000 pledge level for the most generous of contributors. You get the elite bundle. That's the crossbody bag, the power charger, the khaki cap, and the insulated cup. That's a summer ready bundle, if you ask me. It's
0: right,
1: pretty good.
0: And certainly for those summer jazz festivals like the Ocean City Festival and coming up next month, as well as the John Coltrane Festival.
1: Right.
0: The International Jazz and Blues Festival.
1: Yes.
0: High Point in September.
1: Yeah, exciting stuff.
0: These the elite bundle will be very practical. Not just elite,
1: keep you covered.
0: Practical bundle. So again, 919-560-9628, 919-560-9628, or securely online at wncu.org. We'll continue on with music of the Steve Luciano Quartet, doing a selection simply titled Chant. And we'll also hear Man in the Mirror by way of the musicians of BWB.

0: WNCU, the Triangle's only station for jazz and more. And we've just been listening to the ensemble BWB featuring drummer Norman Brown doing Michael Jackson's Man in the Mirror, preceded by the Steve Luciano Quartet doing a selection simply titled Chant. Birthday announcements and acknowledgments for June 12th, the late great Jerry Allen, the late great Marcus Belgrave, and the late great Chick Corea.
1: Yes, was it great bass player was yesterday. Was it Dwayne Burno?
0: Dwayne Burno.
1: Yeah, yeah, yeah. That's the one I remember.
0: Ago, yes.
1: Two days ago.
0: And Kenny Barron back on Tuesday.
1: Yeah.
0: So
1: month of June is stacked.
0: Wait till August.
1: Yeah.
0: 919-560-9628 is the number to call. 919-560-9628. We should also mention that not only are online contributions and sustaining memberships available at WNCU.org, but accepted forms of payment for your donations include check, money order, Visa, MasterCard, Discover, American Express, bank drafts from your financial institution of choice, IRA rollovers, and for my colleagues here on the campus of North Carolina Central University, staff, faculty, and administrators included, payroll deduction is also available. And I like that one the best because you can make your donation, get that warm feeling all under, and not have to worry about that monthly statement showing up every month.
1: That is right. That is right. And, you know, we make it really, really easy for you to give us money. Very, very easy. A ton of different ways to make it happen. We break them down to monthly sustaining gifts. So it begs the question, where does your money go? Well, many people understandably want to know where or how their contributions to WNCU will be utilized. It is indeed a good question. And please rest assured that your generous gift plays a pivotal role in supporting various aspects of our situation. So, you know, that's something just to give you a brief overview of what your, you know, when it comes to our operations people, when it comes to our new program director, really putting in hours and making, you know, giving us a lot of fresh sounds on the air. I mean, all of that stuff is presented to you for free, but it is not free here on the backside. So please give us a call and contribute today, 919-560-9628 or securely online, wncu.org.
0: And certainly our new program director, Mr. Alex B. Worthy, was just in the studio to chat with us and give us a quick pep talk. So, again, an on-air welcome because he has just hit the ground running just a few weeks in. And good things are happening.
1: I remember his... Yeah, his first week was during a fundraising campaign. I remember he was dropped in here, you know, hit the ground running, like you said. So,
0: call that a deep fry.
1: That's thrown off the deep end.
0: It's relevant in this day's world.
1: Certainly. But you know, he's done a great job. Not to keep harping on it, but you know, that's what we do here, and it is again always a team sport. So give us a call, 919-560-9628.
0: Yes, let's definitely take care of some underwriting business and a campaign testimonial. Mm-hmm. And then we'll hear music of vocalist April Varner from her tribute to Ella Fitzgerald singing Undecided. But first, these announcements.
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3: I'm Lou Myers. I live in Durham. Been here since 1980. WNCU is special. I have been a jazz enthusiast for a long time. I was here when it started. Donald Baker and those folk put it together. 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And then I'm old, so I like 8-track flashbacks if I can make some of those moves. But no, we're blessed to have a WNCU.
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0: WNCU, the Triangle's only station for jazz and more, including bassist and vocalist Esperanza Spalding from the recording Emily's Devolution, singing Unconditional Love. And prior to that, we heard Jerry Allen, the late great Jerry Allen, playing Wanna Be Startin' Somethin' from her recording Motor City Memories, a tribute to her hometown and my hometown of Detroit, Michigan.
1: Detroit, yes, sir.
0: 919-560-9628. 919-560-9628 is the number to call, or securely online at WNCU.org. And we do have an announcement of gratitude to make.
1: Yes, certainly, certainly. Michael from Pittsburgh, thank you so much for your generous contribution to WNCU. We greatly, greatly appreciate you listening in. He made a note here that he likes all the shows. So he's definitely a day-to-day listener, keeping it locked in.
0: Equal opportunity enjoyment.
1: That's right. That's right. We appreciate your support, Michael. Thank you so much, sincerely.
0: Yes.
1: And we need more people like Michael to make this happen. So give us a call, 919-560-9628, for any information, or to quite simply make a contribution. That is a number to call.
0: Yes. And let's see, I think we've covered the levels of giving.
1: Yes.
0: We've covered
1: yes.
0: the gifts.
1: That's right.
0: And,
1: that's right.
0: I guess the one thing we always have to be careful not to do too long is too much shop talk. As fun as it is.
1: It sure is.
0: We're certainly going to stay on time and on task and get back to another selection titled Unconditional Love, this time a composition of Jerry Allen. This coming from the recording The Life of a Song, a Tillark release, done with Dave Holland on bass and the late Jack DeJohnette on drums.
2: 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It's WNCU.

0: WNCU, the Triangle's only station for jazz and more, including Mr. Arthur Prysock singing All My Lovin' Was In Vain, right on the heels of the late, great Jerry Allen with Dave Holland and Jack DeJohnette doing Unconditional Love from The Life of a Song. 919-560-9628. 919-560-9628 is the number to call. And I know that our appetites usually operate very much like the pledge clocks. About this time, your system should be telling you it's about time for that midday rejuvenation process that we call lunch.
1: Oh, it sure is.
0: I would say that the one thing that I've enjoyed in my time here with the Midday Jazz Adjustment is looking forward to how much I can blow up the lab during my listeners' lunch hours, so
1: certainly,
0: to speak.
1: Certainly.
0: So, again, by all means, if it's that time of the day and your digestive system is reminding you that it's time to eat, by all means do so. I'm sure it will be cold things to eat because it's very, very warm outside.
1: It sure is.
0: But do give additional consideration to contribute to 90.7 FM WNCU, the Triangle's only station for jazz and more, as you begin preparing lunch or continue browsing the lunch menu. We're going to finish up the hour with music of Arvind Ramdas from his current release, Here We Go, and we'll hear Bird Lives, and we'll also squeeze in a touch of music of the Jazz at Lincoln Center Orchestra playing the music of John Lewis, a selection titled 2 Degrees East, 3 Degrees West, that hopefully includes the late, great Marcus Belgrave, born on this date, as well as Jerry Allen. So let's plan to meet up again after, I guess there's an NPR news break, but we'll be back, or I'll be back on after the top of the hour.
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Good afternoon, ladies and gentlemen. You're listening to WNCU, the Triangle's only station for jazz and more. Welcome to the lunch hour edition of the Midday Jazz Adjustment with Dr. Holly until 1 p.m. here on WNCU, the Triangle's only station for jazz and more. We've opened the hour with music of pianist Joey Alexander doing a selection titled City Lights from his recording Countdown. Well, here we are in the lunch hour edition of the Midday Jazz Adjustments contribution and involvement with the end of fiscal year campaign, where we are on the air today, all through tomorrow and through Sunday at 4 p.m., dealing with and contributing to our end of fiscal year financial situation, for which we appeal to you, the listener, for your first time or your continuing sustaining 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The number to call is 919-560-9628, 919-560-9628, or you may go securely online to wncu.org and just look for the donate button on the website. We'll move right on to music of the Jazz at Lincoln Center Orchestra from the recording Una Noche con Ruben Blades, A Night with Ruben Blades, and this selection is Ban Ban Kere, a Midday Jazz Adjustment favorite that actually hasn't been played in quite a while. Music of Pete Mills follows from the recording This Is Now, and we'll hear the title selection.

0: WNCU, the Triangle's only station for jazz and more. Courtesy of saxophonist Pete Mills doing the title selection from his recent recording, This Is Now. 919-560-9628 is the number to call. 919-560-9628 to contribute to the WNCU End of Fiscal Year campaign, or the EOFY, I guess we could call it in terms of acronyms. 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Just before Pete Mills played This Is Now, we heard Ruben Blades with the Jazz at Lincoln Center Orchestra doing Bon Bon Kere, which is one of those phrases that is quite common in Latin jazz and salsa, and you can call it an onomatopoeic chant. We have our own onomatopoeic chants. For instance, Shubop Shabam Kalugamop is another one such chant. There's a Nina Freelon song where she sings la di da di da. So any sometimes not so nonsensical phrase that gets repeated in rhythm, Bon Bon Kere is one such type of phrase, both poetically and musically. For our thank you gifts, which are for 6 different pledge levels, which can be spread out over the course of a broadcast year. For a $60 annual pledge, which would be $5 each month, we offer the WNCU crossbody bag. For a $100 annual pledge, and over the course of 12 months, the math definitely breaks up a dollar, but we offer the WNCU insulated cap for, no, insulated cup. For $200 annual pledges, we offer the WNCU khaki cap. So let's be careful not to get the cup confused or mixed up with the cap or switched around somehow between the $100 annual pledges and the $200 annual pledges. For $300 annual pledges, we offer the WNCU umbrella, and in our pleasant weather, an umbrella and a cold beverage in that insulated cup are honestly, in this weather, they're lifesavers, to be quite honest with you. 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I just noticed that the umbrella seems to be missing, but I'm sure that for the benefit of a lovely conversation, for a $1,000 annual pledge, something can be negotiated. 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We'll move on now to more great music, courtesy of the Paul Keller Orchestra from his recording, or from the orchestra's recording, Thank You Notes, the music of Greg Hill. We'll hear a selection titled Bopportunity, and we'll also hear music from The Sistering, Kate McGarry, Lenora Helm-Hammonds, Lois DeLoach, and Nina Freelon, doing a selection titled A Brother just like you. And I'm not talking about yours truly. There are quite a number of other impressive brothers out there that I'll just salute in that particular tune.
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1: 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I love WNCU. I listen to it, especially on Friday with Travis Gale. I've been listening to it since I came down to North Carolina. I am so happy to be turned on to WNCU. It is such a wonderful station. It's 7 days a week. You like gospel, you like Spanish music, you like whatever kind of music. 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I love it.
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music of Nina Freelon on WNCU, the Triangle's only station for jazz and more. A brother just like you from the sistering Miki Hayama and Gans, Mr. Gans, on guitar on that wonderful selection. 919-560-9628. 919-560-9628 is the number to call to continue the power of WNCU to deliver the great programming that you enjoy so, so very much. 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So please join us as we work together to keep WNCU strong, growing, and serving our community as we move forward together. We'll continue on with music of vocalist Candace Springs from her recording Soul Eyes. Then the selection we'll hear is titled Novocaine Heart, followed by more music of Jerry Allen with Dave Holland and Jack DeJohnette from The Life of a Song. And we'll hear Soul Eyes.

0: WNCU, the Triangle's only station for jazz and more. Courtesy of Jerry Allen, Dave Holland, Jack DeJohnette, with Marcus Belgrave on flugelhorn, with Dwight Andrews on saxophone, and Clifton Anderson, a longtime bandmate of the late Sonny Rollins, on trombone, doing Mal Waldron's Soul Eyes from the recording The Life of a Song. In fact, on the recording, those are the last notes that you hear as the music fades into the distance. 919-560-9628, 919-560-9628 is still the number to call to pledge your end of fiscal year, and hopefully ongoing support of WNCU, the Triangle's only station for jazz and more. Thank you so very much for the honor of your attention during your lunch hour, and I know that in terms of refueling, lunch hours don't take an hour, but I always appreciate the time that not only that I am given, but the time that you allow me to serenade your midday meal and time to just relax for a bit and power up to make it through the afternoon, especially on days like this where the air temperature is guaranteed to have three digits in it for most of the remainder of the afternoon and into the evening. So I wish you a upfront, safe, and hydrated day. Mr. Michael Hanna will be on with the afternoon jam right after the last tune, which traditionally is a 1 o'clock jump, but we might not make it to the jump phase, but we'll have plenty of great music in the meantime, starting with Mr. Pete Mills, who we've already heard in the hour earlier, but one good tune deserves another. Be safe, take care, have a great weekend.
1: 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This is saxophonist and composer Pete Mills, and you're inside the Midday Adjustment with Dr. Tim Hawley on WNCU 90.7.

is Chancellor Carrie Dixon. 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

0: You're listening to WNCU, the Triangle's only station for jazz and more. I'm Michael Hanna, and welcome to the Afternoon Jam, your destination for a good mix of styles to keep you jamming through the afternoon. Opening up the hour, we first heard the Count Basie Orchestra from their 2023 album, Basie Swings the Blues, that one featuring the vocals of Keb Moe and Lauren Mitchell was their rendition of that familiar standard Down Home Blues. And then just now we heard Queen Esther from her album Things Are Looking Up. She's singing a tune called Having Myself a Time. And indeed, we are having ourselves a time here. Cheers to Friday. And it is our end of fiscal year campaign going on now through the 14th. 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Well, this is, of course, a listener-supported station. And you, the listener, we need that during this time. Hopefully, if you're already a sustaining member, we thank you and we want you to continue your giving. 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Up next is the group, the Velvet Groove, or excuse me, 496 West is the name of the group, and the name of the tune is Velvet Groove. 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

0: You're listening to The Afternoon Jam on WNCU, the Triangle's only station for jazz and more. I'm Michael Hanna. We just heard music from the 2016 album Soul Tree by guitarist Ed Cherry. He's joined on that one by Kyle Kohler on organ and Anwar Marshall on drums. And that tune was called Little Girl, Big Girl. Well, WNCU is absolutely for the little girls, the big girls and boys, and the whole family. We are certainly a jazz center station, but there's absolutely something for everyone to enjoy, especially during our weekend programming. We've got All Blues Central with Al Dawson. We've got the reggae scene, even our Sunday gospel segments, and even the Legal Eagle, some relevant and useful information by legal professionals. So certainly there's so much that WNCU gives to you, and we are looking for you to give back during our end of fiscal year campaign, now going on through the 14th. Here with me, I've got Al B. How you doing?
1: I'm good, man. Yep, we rolling this thing until Sunday, 4 o'clock, the 14th, which happens to be our preparation for getting ready for Father's Day.
0: Indeed.
1: You know, we
0: happy Father's Day early to you.
1: Yes, sir. Yes, sir. Same to you as well, and all the fathers out there, especially those that are looking to get the gift that keeps on giving, right? We're just looking for some sustainers right now, right? We got a nice, friendly in-house challenge going on to see who can get the most sustaining donors doing their show. And right, so I'm in here with you, Mike, and we have to win this internal challenge here.
0: We gonna do it. I believe that with the help of these good people listening, that we can absolutely do it. Consider becoming a sustainer. Today is certainly something that will enrich your life from that feeling of giving and contributing to a long-standing platform that serves your community. Give us a call, 919-560-9628. You can become a sustainer today. 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Or you could make a one-time contribution, and of course either is acceptable. But we're looking for you to make a contribution today. Give us a call, 919-560-9628. And when you do make a contribution, we are gonna pay that back to you by giving you some of all of this really cool WNCU insigniated swag and devices that you can wear with pride around this great community that we want to see you serving. Give us a call, 919-560-9628, and make a contribution today.
1: And that's right. And so listen, for people that don't know, being a sustainer, we're talking about just $5 a month, right? We're just talking about $5 a month. That's $60 a year. I've become a sustaining member. I hope you do the same too. $5 a month right now, that's our goal for this hour, right? We're trying to get at least 10 sustaining members for this hour. So what do we have, Michael? We have 34 minutes right now.
0: That's
1: so
0: right.
1: Please give us a call right now. 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Just $5 per month, $60 a year. All right, 919-560-9628. What we got coming up musically?
0: Later on, we're going to hear some music from we're going to hear from Diane Marino, but up next, we're going to continue with the groove Streetwise. This one is entitled, or it is their rendition of that Slim Shady record, Without Me. Keep it here on 90.7.
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0: 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I'm Michael Hanna. That was the group Streetwise. I mispronounced earlier. That was their rendition of that tune originally by Kelly Rowland and Fantasia, Without Me. And certainly we can't do anything without you during our end of fiscal year campaign going on now through Sunday. 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

0: This is the Afternoon Jam on WNCU, the Triangle's only station for jazz and more. I'm Michael Hanna. Music from James Morgan and his group, James Morgan on guitar, that one featuring the vocals of Cécile Dutrion, and that tune was called Daybreak. Indeed, there's nothing that day breaks that this music can't put back together, and we can do that together with your support during our end of fiscal year campaign, now going on through Sunday, and we are looking for you to become a sustaining member. That's something that's as little as $5. $5 recurring monthly, or you can make a one-time contribution of $60 or $100, $200, $5,000, $1 million. We would certainly accept all of the above.
1: Yeah.
0: But coming in as a sustaining member does not have to be something that taxes you. Certainly, we are looking for your support at any level. Talk to more about it, Al.
1: Yeah, I mean, Melinda, that was for you. Ms. Gates, if you're out there, and you know, I know that you're listening to us wherever you may be, that we know that you have the capacity to do that, but for those that do not have the $1 million donation, it's okay. You know what I mean? We are appreciative of whatever you can give. And again, we would love whatever you give, but we want to really focus on our monthly donations, right? Our sustaining members. It's just $5 a month if you have that to give. $60 a year. We truly appreciate it. I think that's like 3 months of subscriptions right now for somebody's, for somebody's platform that you started out paying $5 for, that is $20 now, right?
0: That's
1: so,
0: true.
1: You know, as you get mad at them and get ready to shift where that $60 a year go, or $60 for your 3 months, please think about us. We are here to definitely serve the community that we are in. And, like everything else, it comes with... it comes with expenses, and right now we're having to do some work out at our tower. Trying to get different acts into the city to provide entertainment services for you. We have licensing, so many things that that people don't know what it takes behind the scenes. We're trying to get a vehicle so we can come to you in our further places. It is truly about community, right? So we definitely appreciate and need your assistance. We don't want anyone to think that we can do this without you.
0: We cannot do it without you. 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Later on, we'll hear Althea Renee on flute. But up next is the Wild Blue Herons from their brand new 2026 album, It's All About Love. 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

0: This is the Afternoon Jam on WNCU, the Triangle's only station for jazz and more. I'm Michael Hanna. From the 2013 album In the Flow, that was Althea Renee on flute with her rendition of that hit tune originally by John Legend, I Used to Love You. You don't have to worry about who you used to love because it looks like we've got a lovely guest with us, Miss Beverly Butler. How are you today, man?
1: Yes, come on over here,
2: boy. I am blessed and I am highly favored to be here at this radio station that is top notch. 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And I'm from New York. Okay.
0: Go Knicks.
2: So to, amen. Yes. Yeah. To have a radio station like this in North Carolina, this is so awesome. This is why I listen to you all the time.
0: We thank you so much. We thank you. And look, folks, this is the kind of support, this is the kind of thing that you can use to fill your heart with that inspiration to become a sustaining member or make a contribution during our end of fiscal year membership campaign. 919-560-9628 is the number to call. 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She is certainly someone who we can count as a pillar in this community, always supporting, especially out of the Playlist Concert Series, where I haven't been able to be recently, but certainly it's always a good time. And if you want to be out there amongst those kind of programming, we've got to get your support. 919-560-9628 is the number to call. We've got more music coming up, but Miss Beverly Butler, I'd like to thank you once again for joining us here this afternoon.
2: I thank you for allowing me to be a part of North Carolina Central 90.7. Thank you so much. God bless everyone.
1: Now, let me say, Beverly, before you leave, can you please tell everybody and tell us all, like, well, you have been such a longtime supporter and a pillar. Michael said it best. What is it about the station that you truly love and that drives you?
2: It is multi. You can hear so much on one station. That's really rare. That's very rare. Mm. And so professional. This is what makes this station 90.7 so special. Sunday from 6 a.m. is the gospel.
0: Mm-hmm.
2: Okay? That's awesome.
0: Mm-hmm.
2: And then what? That's from 6 to 2. And then after that, you get the
0: reggae.
2: The reggae scene with DL. DL is so awesome. All of you are just awesome. You're professional. That's what counts with me. I was raised a certain way. I'm the middle child of 11 children.
0: Oh, wow.
2: Mom didn't live long. She was gone by 54, okay, because she taught us so much. We had to have breakfast first thing in the morning. She'd give us a note. No, I don't care if you're late for school. You got to have breakfast.
0: Mm.
2: And up to this day, I'm not going to say my age, but up to this day, I still make it my business to have my breakfast first. But because they're thinking, this radio station, there's not another one like it. I'm telling you, I was raised in New York. And there's not, I mean, there's nice stations, but it's not as nice as this station, 90.7 WNCU. Thank you so much for allowing me to be so expressive. Thank you so much. I really appreciate this.
0: Well, we appreciate you greatly. Certainly, we would love to have you out more, and we look forward to seeing you more and more.
2: Oh, yeah. As soon as, see, this is why when I go to the Playlist in the park once a month, I don't bring no cheer. Because I got to walk around. I got to feel the music.
0: Indeed.
2: And I'm dancing every step of the way because it's so wonderful. It's wonderful.
0: Indeed. Well, we thank you once more for joining us this afternoon, Ms. Beverly Butler. Ladies and gentlemen, let that be your inspiration to make a contribution. 919-560-9628. Coming up next is Kurt Elling with Blue and Green. Keep it here.

You're listening to WNCU, Triangle's only station for jazz and more. I'm Michael Hanna. Welcome to the second hour or side B of the Afternoon Jam, your destination for a good mix of styles to keep you jamming through the afternoon. We just heard music from the Ezra Collective, featuring the vocals of Olivia Dean from their album Dance. No One's Watching. That one was the title track. No One's Watching Me. Indeed, they say sometimes you've got to dance like nobody's watching. Maybe that is exactly what you're doing this Friday, getting yourself in the mood for the weekend. And hopefully, that'll get you in the mood for some giving during our end of fiscal year campaign here at WNCU. We are looking for you to become a sustaining member. 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That's probably a little less expensive than a cup of coffee these days, but we know that you might have a taste for coffee, but we certainly want you to have a taste for giving. 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Lots of fun and cool incentives. Got some WNCU insigniated devices and swag that you can wear with pride, and certainly that'll make your life a little bit more convenient. 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Or, like I said, you could make as little as a $5 recurring contribution and become a sustainer. And that is certainly what we're looking for. 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We're going to keep things moving on. Later on, we'll hear from Anthem Boy. But up next, we're going to hear from the group Streetwise from their 2009 album Put You to Bed. This tune is originally by Music Soul Child, called So Beautiful. Keep it here on 90.7 FM.

You're listening to WNCU, the Triangle's only station for jazz and more. This is the Afternoon Jam. I'm Michael Hanna. That was music, brand new stuff from Anthem Boy, the title track from his 2026 album. That one was called Emotion. Indeed. If

This music gets you to feeling some good emotions, then I think it's doing what it's supposed to do. And now we need you to do what you can and consider becoming a sustainer of WNCU during our end of fiscal year campaign going on now through Sunday. And certainly any opportunity outside of that time frame, we will certainly still accept your gifts. But now is the time. We want you to pay it forward so we can play it forward, as Mr. Al Dawson would say. And certainly any contribution will be accepted. But a recurring monthly contribution of, let's say, $5, that would be $60 yearly. Or you could make the $60 contribution right up front, or you could extend that and make a $60 monthly contribution, and that would bring you to certainly a more generous yearly contribution. All of these, there are different levels to what you can contribute. There's no small amount. There's no too big amount. All of your contribution is certainly impactful and appreciated. And we've got lots of really cool incentives. Let me tell you about some of these things that we have here that we want to give you when you make your contribution. One of the newer things that I've seen, it's a portable power charger. How convenient is that for all of your devices on the go? Of course, it has the WNCU insignia on it. Now, that's going to be for a $500 pledge. Also, we've got a WNCU khaki cap for you coming in at a $200 pledge. And as well, we've got the WNCU insulated cup and crossbody bag. That one's real hip for carrying all of those devices, carrying your WNCU power charger on you. And that's going to be when you come in at a $100 pledge. And so, again, at any level, we're looking to hook you up with some cool things so that you can wear your support with pride around the community that this music has been a platform in for over 30 years, and we can make it 30 more with your help. Give us a call, 919-560-9628, and become a sustaining member of WNCU today. I'm going to keep things going on. Later we'll hear from Dan Adler, but up next we'll hear from Amber Weeks. Here she is with a tune, A Lady with a Song. Keep it here on WNCU.

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I'm Michael Hanna. That was music from guitarist Dan Adler from his album Back to the Stage. He's joined on that one by Byron Landham on drums and Joey DeFrancesco on organ. And that tune was called Silver and Gold. Indeed. 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And you can make your one-time contribution online, or you can give us a call at 919-560-9628 and become a sustaining member today. We're going to continue on. We'll hear from the Black Art Jazz Collective. This one's called Blues on Stratford Road. Keep it here on 90.7.

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I'm Michael Hanna. That was music, brand new stuff from Jeff Logan on keys. That one from his 2026 album Symphony. That tune was called First Person. Indeed, you could be the first person in your friend group to become a WNCU sustainer. Give us a call, 919-560-9628. That would mean that you would pledge to make a recurring monthly contribution. It could be as little as $5. You've spent more of that on a handful of candy from the gas station. But certainly, we will accept it just the same. And it'll be just as sweet as that candy in your hand. Except, you'll be able to hold it in your heart, knowing that you are contributing to the sustaining aspects of this great platform. 30 years in the making, and we can make it 30 more with your support. 919-560-9628 is the number to call to become a sustainer today. 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And for you who has a generous amount to give, you could come in and make a $1,000 pledge, and that'll get you all of the WNCU insignated swag that we've got here, the Elite Bundle, and that will include all the things mentioned earlier, the crossbody bag, the portable charger, the cup and the cap, and a few more things that I didn't mention, but all of that will pale in comparison to the feeling that you will have in your heart and soul, knowing that you have been an impactful resource in keeping WNCU afloat. 919-560-9628 is the number to call. 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We're going to keep things moving along. Later we'll hear from Christopher McBride on saxophone, but up next it's the vocals of Diane Reeves from her 2003 album. Here's her rendition of that familiar standard, Skylark. Keep it here on 90.7.

0: You're listening to WNCU 90.7 FM. I'm Michael Hanna. That was music from vocalist Claire Martin, and she's joined on that one by Rob Barron on piano, Jeremy Brown on bass, and Matt Skelton on drums. And that tune was called Don't Play Games with Love. Indeed, and we are not playing any games during our end of fiscal year campaign going on now through Sunday at 4 p.m. Certainly, we're looking for you to make a contribution to help keep the lights on, as it were, here at WNCU. 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Well, I've got to get to my weekend, and I know that you certainly have got to be able to enjoy yours, so I'm going to get out of here. NPR is not rolling during our end of year campaign, usually at the top of the hour, but you can let us know if you miss it or not. 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I'm Michael Hanna. I'm going to leave you here on this side with music from Eve Cornelius. And this one up next is called I've Got the World on a String. Keep it here on WNCU, the Triangle's only station for jazz and more.
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My go-to spot for jazz in the Triangle and beyond is right here at 90.7 FM WNCU Durham, a public service of North Carolina Central University.

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I'm DL asking all of you to show your support this afternoon. 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

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Operators are standing by, and it doesn't take long at all. We like to say it takes about 90.7 seconds to get in your pledge. But 919-560-9628. Up now is Mike Phillips, We Are One, and we'll have Teresa Grayson, Natural Woman. Keep it here.

0: That was Teresa Grayson, Natural Woman. It's our end of fiscal year campaign here at WNCU 90.7. And we want to hear from you. 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Membership starts as low as $60, and you can break that up into installment payments. And so all you have to do is talk to the operators and let them know what you're interested in doing as far as supporting the station this afternoon. But a $60 pledge breaks down to just $5 a month. And I have Jay Simone here with me this afternoon, and she's going to talk to you a little bit more.
1: Yes, y'all. 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
0: All right. And I couldn't have said it better myself, Jay Simone. 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
3: I'm Lou Myers. I live in Durham. Been here since 1980. WNCU is special. I have been a jazz enthusiast for a long time. I was here when it started. Donald Baker and those folk put it together. 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And then I'm old, so I like 8-track flashbacks, if I can make some of those moves. 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

0: You're listening to WNCU, the Triangle's only station for jazz and more. It's our end of fiscal year campaign, and we're looking forward to hearing from all of you this afternoon. If you value public radio, if you appreciate the jazz that we provide here at WNCU, we want you to show us some love this afternoon. 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Our phone lines are open at 919-560-9628. And I didn't introduce myself. I am DL, your host for the show this afternoon. And with me is Jay Simone, who is kind of a jack of all trades. She's been on the air with us. She's our social media and content management, right?
1: Yes.
0: Yes. And a development assistant. So she does a lot of stuff around here. So thank you for joining me, Jay Simone, this afternoon.
1: Yes. And I'm glad to be here. And thank you for the compliment. I try.
0: Well, you try well. You do a very good job.
1: Thank you. But yes, we are in our end of fiscal year campaign, running from this Friday all the way to Sunday with you again with the reggae scene.
0: Yes.
1: And I can't wait for your show, even with that one as well. But I know a lot of y'all love, and y'all sometimes call me in the office and tell me how much y'all love DL and her shows, and whether it's afternoon jazz or the reggae scene. We want you to call and show your support, show your love for how much you do love DL, her shows, and how she show up here every day. I was telling Jasmine Harper, the morning jazz host, I said, honestly, I would nominate DL for any type of award because I think she is just that good. Like, I'd be really impressed. And I know you all across the airwaves also feel the same as well. So we just ask that you call, show your support, show your love. We are also giving away thank you gifts as well that I'll get into. But the number to call is 919-560-9628. Again, 919-560-9628. 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And last but not least, at the $1,000 pledge level, the WNCU elite bundle that comes with the crossbody bag, the portable power charger, the khaki cap, and the insulated cup. So once again, please call 919-560-9628.
0: All right, and we're headed back to music now. We want you to know that love is a verb. Abe LaMarca coming up. And if you love us, put that in action right now and make a call. 919-560-9628.

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0: Hey folks, I'm Mitty Owens. I have just relocated from Brooklyn, New York, where I've lived for many years, but I used to live in Durham 30 years ago. And one of the most heartening things about my return was turning on my car radio and hearing WNCU, that is still around, thriving, and bringing all this wonderful jazz and good stuff to the black community. So here's to WNCU. I'm so glad you're here, and I'm glad I'm back.
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0: 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Also with me this afternoon, Jay Simone. She is our jack of all trades here at WNCU.
1: Yes, and y'all, I'm very passionate about radio, and I was once a student, and DL was actually once my instructor.
0: What?
1: My professor. Yes, so I'm glad to even see the growth and the growth that I've done with WNCU as well. And just as passionate as I am, I know that y'all are passionate through the airwaves as well, passionate about the music we play, passionate about your favorite hosts and your favorite shows and, you know, everything that we're doing here at WNCU, the events, the Playlist concert series. Yes. I couldn't get it out.
0: Ocean City.
1: Yes, Ocean City Jazz. And the things that we have planned and coming up and doing so much more. And we always get complimented on our swag as well.
0: Mm-hmm.
1: If you haven't got any, then you need to make sure you come to some of our events now. But yes, this is our end of fiscal year campaign. 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
0: Mm-hmm.
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0: I think it's top right corner when you log in.
1: Yes. So y'all, please call in 919-560-9628. We have our telephone operators on standby. No amount is too big or too small. 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
0: That's right. So membership starts at $60. 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You can put your phone in it, your keys, your wallet, and go have a night of fun. 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

0: That was Roderick Harper, Course of Life. And you're listening to WNCU, the Triangle's only station for jazz and more. 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Let us know why it's so important to you and make a contribution. We'd love to have two people call in this hour and make a pledge of $200. And as a thank you, we'll give you our WNCU khaki cap with the embroidered logo. So it is a very nice cap. It's that tan khaki color with the WNCU logo embroidered in maroon and, well, not quite gray. It's more of a silvery white kind of color there. So it's very nice. And if you'd like to make it a part of your collection, give us a call, 919-560-9628. 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

0: 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And as a thank you, we'll send you that very fashionable and stylish WNCU crossbody bag. Perfect bag for, you know, running around town when you don't want to take the big bag. And for our gentlemen, like if you're wearing your dress clothes and, you know, you don't have a whole lot of pocket space for your wallet and your keys and all your other little items, the crossbody bag is a perfect complement to what you have going on. So call us and make a pledge at 919-560-9628. The crossbody bags are really nice. They're black and they are embossed with our logo. In the studio with me this afternoon, I have one of our WNCU ambassadors, Rhea. How you doing, Rhea?
1: I'm doing great. Thank you for having me.
0: Oh, it's a pleasure to have you this afternoon. So for our listeners who may not be familiar with our ambassador program, can you tell them just a little bit about what you do here at WNCU?
1: Yes, so the ambassador program is this wonderful opportunity for young students like myself to explore all the different realms that go into radio production. So we're learning a little bit about everything that goes on here and how we can contribute and explore our interests. It's very rewarding. I'm having a great time.
0: All right, and so you are a recent graduate, right?
1: Nope, I'm a rising junior at Johns Hopkins University.
0: All right, okay. I don't know why I thought you graduated, but she's spending her summer with us, and so it's really exciting because we work with a lot of students here at NCCU, but it's also really nice to work with students from other places. So we're so glad that you're enjoying your time here, Rhea. And this afternoon, I want you to just tell them a little bit more about making a contribution to WNCU.
1: Oh, yes, absolutely. I'm an artist. I love WNCU. Anytime I need inspiration, the first place that I go to, and it's local, it's beautiful. It's such a deep connection to the community, and it's really a privilege. And in these complicated times, like, I want everyone to think about where they turn for inspiration. And for many across Durham and the Triangle, it's the timeless, soulful soundscape of WNCU. Whether it's John Coltrane or Bill Evans, there's a way that the music transports you and gives you a moment to breathe and reflect and reset. 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
0: 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The numbers are 919-560-9628. 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We're heading back to music now, but it is really important to hear from you this afternoon. 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

0: 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We're WNCU 90.7 FM. That was Pete Mills with Window Shopping. And it's 4:30. We are very, very anxiously awaiting your call. 919-560-9628. Operators are standing by. And you can give in a number of ways. So you can do check, money orders, Visa, MasterCard, American Express, Discover, and more. 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And, you know, if you want to be a sustainer and just give a certain amount until you tell us to stop, those are all options this afternoon. And we'd love to talk to you a little bit more about how we can make giving to WNCU work for you. So 919-560-9628. Rhea is still with me this afternoon, and she's going to talk to you just a little bit more about giving.
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0: That's right. 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
3: 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I've been listening to it since I came down to North Carolina. I am so happy to be turned on to WNCU. It is such a wonderful station. 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

0: It's our end of fiscal year campaign and your opportunity to support the programming here at WNCU. So call us up. 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And we'll be doing this campaign until 4 o'clock on Sunday. So you have a lot of opportunities to give, but not very many opportunities to give on jazz. So make your voice heard if you are a huge fan of jazz. Now until 7 o'clock, you can also give tomorrow morning during Steve Taxman's show. But it's important that jazz has support from listeners like you so that we can continue to bring this beautiful art form to you each and every day. Joining me in the studio this afternoon, we have Rhea, one of our WNCU ambassadors, and she's spending her summer with us instead of in, is it Baltimore?
1: Mm-hmm.
0: At Johns Hopkins. So it's a pleasure to have you here, Rhea.
1: Well, thank you for having me. Something that I wanted to say is that I love stories. I love mm-hmm. storytelling. It's so important to me. And jazz is more than just a genre. It's a vessel for storytellers. It's a vessel for history and time to come. And it's an evolving story of resilience, creativity, and community. And when you tune in to WNCU, you're connecting with decades of musical evolution and voices that have shaped the American culture. 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
0: 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We have Anthony Caceres with Let's Take a Trip. I'm DL. It's Afternoon Jazz. 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

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You just heard the Jazz Defenders with Chasing Fantasies from Memory in Motion. 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That's 919-560-9628. Operators are standing by. And if you want to give, it's very easy to do. It takes about a minute and a half, 2 minutes maybe tops. You'll give them your name, your address, and if you'd like to share your card, you can do that. You can also pay in a number of ways. 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So we make it very easy for you to defend jazz this afternoon. 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Again, that number is 919-560-9628.

0: You're listening to our end of fiscal year campaign here at WNCU, the Triangle's only station for jazz and more. That was Monty Alexander with These Love Notes. And in the studio with me this afternoon is Courtney. She's a recent graduate of UNCG, right?
1: Yeah, UNCG.
0: All right. She's a recent graduate of UNCG, and she is a WNCU ambassador, and she's going to tell you a little bit more about what she does as an ambassador.
1: Yeah, so here I'm really interested in nonprofits, you know, so they're showing me the side of working behind the scenes and development, setting up for the Playlist concert series and more. I'm really happy to be here. It's my first time on air, so I'm really excited.
0: Well, you're doing a great job so far. So tell us a little bit more about what our listeners can do to support WNCU this afternoon.
1: So I want everyone to think about all the ways that jazz fills your life and your day across the triangle. 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
0: That's right. 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It's absolutely up to you. 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Very stylish. A great way to carry small items like your cell phone and your keys and your wallet. So if you're headed to a concert and you don't want to carry your big tote bag. I have a huge tote bag that I take everywhere. But, you know, the crossbody bag is a good replacement because it carries all of the essentials you need, like lip gloss and, you know, eyeliner, all those things. But for the guys, you know, you can put other things in, like your wallet and your credit card, so you can pay for your girlfriend or your significant other's lunches, right? And drinks at the concert that you're going to. So call in and make a pledge. 919-560-9628. We're headed back to music, but we're looking forward to hearing from you.

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0: It's our end of fiscal year campaign here at WNCU, the Triangle's only station for jazz and more. We want you to call in this afternoon. Become an active member of WNCU. So listening can be passive. You know, the music just kind of washes over you. You kind of just hear us talking. But we want you to do a little bit more than just listen. We want you to become an active supporter of WNCU by picking up the phone. Yes. Making an action, calling us, and contributing amount that works for your budget. 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So 919-560-9628. In the studio with me this afternoon, our WNCU Ambassador Courtney. This is her first day on the job. So how's it been so far?
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0: That's right. The numbers are 919-560-9628. And while I said it's Courtney's first day, it's her first day on air, but not her first day as a WNCU ambassador. She's been with us this summer and she's doing a fantastic job. And so I just want to thank her for hanging out with me this afternoon and just helping to, you know, talk to you guys about how important supporting WNCU is. So if you'd like to make a contribution so that other budding young professionals like Courtney have an opportunity to grow here at WNCU, call now, 919-560-9628.
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That was Joe Sample, and the tune was called Sunrise. I'm DL, and this is our end of fiscal year campaign, your opportunity to make a contribution this afternoon to WNCU in support of the programming. And we'd like to thank Iris and Butner. Iris became a member of WNCU this afternoon with a very generous donation. 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

0: a little Tom Brown and Tony Smith funking for Jamaica from Love Approach. It's 6:22. You're listening to WNCU, the Triangle's only station for jazz and more. And it's our end of fiscal year campaign, so it's your opportunity to support the programming here at WNCU. 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Joining me in the studio this afternoon, we have Kai, our WNCU ambassador here at the station this summer. And so, Kai, tell us just a little bit about what it is that you do as a WNCU ambassador.
1: Yeah, of course. First of all, thank you for having me. What we do as ambassadors is mainly consist of social media stuff, and also just help around at the broadcasting here.
0: Okay. And Kai is a student here at North Carolina Central University. So we have a really diverse group of interns this summer. And so I'm enjoying hanging out with them this afternoon. I don't get a lot of opportunities to hang out with them since I come around 3 and they're here earlier in the day. So it's very nice to be able to have you guys here with me this afternoon. But I want you to tell them, our listeners, just a little bit more about how they can support WNCU.
1: Yeah. 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
0: All right. And Kai, there's somebody we need to shout out, right? Can you tell me that there's somebody who turned you on?
1: Oh, yes, of course. Shout out to my grandfather who actually put me on to this radio station.
0: Absolutely. So you can say his name. You can say, hey, granddad.
1: Hey, Grandpa.
0: All right. Well, we're going to keep the music going, but it's so important for you to make a contribution. 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

0: listening to the end of fiscal year campaign here at WNCU 90.7. That was classic R&B from Aretha Franklin, Walk On By. That's from the Brazil Connection album. But originally, that particular tune was sung by Dionne Warwick. It's 6:33 now, and we are encouraging all of you to pick up the phone and make a contribution supporting the programming here at WNCU. Again, the numbers are 919-560-9628. That's 919-560-9628. And I'd like to thank one of my neighbors, Teresa in Durham, called in and became a member. And she'll be getting, well, she's already a member, but she'll be renewing her membership, and she'll be receiving our WNCU crossbody bag. And I'm sure, you know, it'll be a stylish addition to her her bags. And we want to also just tell her thank you so much. And she said she did it in honor of me, and I appreciate you so much. You're a great friend and a great neighbor, and I appreciate everyone who's given this afternoon. So 919-560-9628. And Kai is in the studio here with me this afternoon. He's one of our WNCU ambassadors, and he'll talk to you just a little bit more about supporting WNCU.
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0: All right. Thank you so much for that, Kai. We're headed back to music now, but we're looking forward to hearing from you. On the way, we'll have music from Rick Braun, Tijuana Dance, and that one's for Teresa. And we have George Benson with El Barrio. Keep it here.
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0: You're listening to WNCU, the Triangle's only station for jazz and more. That was George Benson with El Barrio. 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
1: 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He'll be receiving a WNCU insulated cup.
0: All right. Thanks so much, Grandpa. And we also have one other person to thank. Jackie in Bloomington, Indiana, called in and renewed her support of WNCU. And she will be getting that WNCU insulated cup as well. And she's been a listener for 6 years. So our long-term listeners are coming through for us this afternoon. But we need new listeners. So call in and make a pledge at 919-560-9628. And Grandpa, Kai told me he was going to be drinking out of your WNCU cup, so I don't know. You might have to guard that. Call us up and make your pledge. 919-560-9628. And this is your last break, Kai, so make sure you tell Grandpa and the rest of our listeners goodbye.
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That was Spiral Gyro with Morning Dance. I'm DL. I'm headed out the door, but you can still give at 919-560-9628. 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I'm going to leave you with Maxwell, The Urban Theme, and T.S. Monk, Bon Bon V. Have a great weekend. 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

90.7 FM WSEU. I told you we was going to turn it up. It's that time that we turn it up every Friday from 7 to 10, playing the classics from the 70s to 80s, the funk soul, and the disco that you love from back in the day. You know, that's right. So here's what I need. I need y'all to make some pledges right now. I got a 50.

0: this. I'm in my car right now, and I got my radio on.
1: And you play something for me.
0: Something that makes me want to jam.

0: hustling up here, hustling to make the end of the year membership campaign a huge success. My name is DJ Travis Gelsman, fresh off an exciting, nevertheless exciting Playlist Concert Series for June. Man, we had a great time, and I got my guest in here tonight, sitting with me, the man who put the whole show together on the radio, as he does 24/7, our operations manager, Mr. Al Dawson, host of All Blue Central. What's up, Al?
1: Nothing much. Travis, how's it going?
0: It's going great, man. I'm feeling good on a Friday, as we always do, man. Thanks for sitting in with me tonight, man.
1: No problem. And, you know, I'm enjoying the music that you're providing for me. You know, it's taking me back. Taking me back to where I used to see my family. And actually, I learned how to dance with this song right here.
0: The Hustle, man.
1: Yes. So, but
0: one of
1: yeah.
0: The hottest ones to listen to, right?
1: Right. So... But this is our opportunity. This is our end of fiscal year membership campaign where we're asking all of you who enjoy the great music that DJ Travis Gales provides you each and every Friday night right here on WNCU. Make sure that management know just how much you really enjoy it, and make sure that we stay operating at full capacity so that this we can be able to provide you this great music that he is doing for you each and every Friday night. And to do that is to pick up the phone, dial 919-560-9628. That is 919-560-9628. Operators are standing by. We have a lot of great incentives for you. We have various methods of payment. 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If you're an employee of North Carolina Central University, do payroll deductions. It's that simple. It's that easy. Like I said, check your money order. And we have a lot of great, great incentives for you. 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

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We do this every Friday night from 7 to 10, and sometimes we do it outside under the stars at the Playlist Concert Series. And then also, every